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Did you have a good weekend? You know, we had a star in town this weekend. Shaq, you know, the giant former NBA basketball player turned commentator. He was in town to watch women's basketball. I'll tell you about that coming up here at 6:15. It is the last day of August. I cannot believe it. We've got Labor Day weekend coming up. So I have Monster Jam tickets for you for this weekend. We'll play Nearly Impossible Trivia at 7:30 so you can win them right here on Easy 102.9, 80s, 90s, and more. Good morning. I'm Tony Fox.

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3: There's a crash going on I-95. On I-95 southbound at the ramp from Airport Road, there's a crash. And on I-10 heading eastbound in towards Murray Hill,

0: And on I-10 heading eastbound in towards Murray Hill, that's up to speed. And the east and west beltways are looking good. That's traffic. I'm Beverly Bentley Steele.
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we had a big star in town. Like, literally, he's a big, giant star physically, and then he's a big star because everyone knows who he is. Shaquille O'Neal. He came to town to watch our Jacksonville Waves women's professional basketball team play Charlotte Crown in the inaugural Upshot League championship game. Unfortunately, the Waves lost 81-76 Saturday night, but it's great that they made it the championship game. 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And you can win easy money this morning, $1,000, 8 o'clock. 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

Tina Turner asking the question, what's love got to do with it on National Matchmaker Day? I'm thinking maybe I should use a matchmaker. Nothing else seems to be working. But I do think matchmakers would agree that this new trend in dating is not a good one. Men not showering, not using deodorant before dates. It's called pheromone maxing, where they amplify their natural musk to become biologically irresistible. I'm thinking irresistible is not the word I would use to describe that. Tony Fox here on Easy 102.9, 80s, 90s, and more. Playing 10 songs in a row. We do it every single hour. Song.

you doing today? I hope you had a great weekend. It is Monday. We've got a new prize for you to win. Family 4-packs of tickets to Monster Jam next weekend at the arena right here on Easy 102.9, 80s, 90s, and more. I'm Toni Fox. Taylor Swift doing more good works. She donated $50,000 to a GoFundMe for a woman who was hit by a car while helping someone else. She had seen teenagers hydroplane and get into an accident on a highway. She pulls over to help them, and then she gets hit, and now Taylor has donated to her fund. I had a

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2: On I-95, there's a crash southbound at the ramp from Airport Road. And on I-10 eastbound, it's slow from Lane to Pass Cassett. On the East Beltway, it's busy southbound from Monument to before Atlantic Boulevard.
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2: On I-95, there's a crash southbound at the ramp from Airport Road. And on I-10 eastbound, it's slow from Lane to Pass Cassett. On the East Beltway, it's busy southbound from Monument to before Atlantic Boulevard. And the West Beltway is busy northbound at Lem Turner to just past it. That's traffic. I'm Beverly Bentley Steele.
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big star in town over the weekend to watch basketball. Literally, he is a big star. Shaq. I would love to stand next to him sometime. I'm 5 feet. He's 7 feet. Anyway, he was here to watch the Jacksonville Waves, our professional women's basketball team, play in the Upshot League championship game against the Charlotte Crown. Unfortunately, they lost, but it was awesome that they made the championship game. So, Tony Fox here on Easy 102.9, 80s, 90s, and more. 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

0: southbound from Monument to before Atlantic Boulevard, and the west beltway is busy northbound at Lem Turner to just past it. That's traffic. I'm Beverly Bentley Steele.
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So Dolly Parton was laid to rest. It happened Friday. Private family funeral, just like she wanted, in Nashville. She was reportedly buried in a cotton dress and her signature stilettos. And of course, she was laid to rest beside Carl Dean, her husband of 58 years. The governor of Tennessee, Bill Lee, has announced that they intend to rename the Nashville International Airport in her honor. And if that happens, she will be the first woman in the United States to have an international commercial airport named after her. And it would be well-deserved. Tony Fox here on Easy 102.9, 80s, 90s, and more. Tickets to Monster Jam coming up at 7:30. We're playing Nearly Impossible Trivia.

National Matchmaker Day. I want to dance with somebody. Whitney, I want to do it too. Maybe I need to go to a matchmaker. I don't know, but right now I want to give away a prize because it is time for Nearly Impossible Trivia. Good morning, Tony Fox here on Easy 102.9, 80s, 90s, and more. And I have tickets for Monster Jam this next weekend. You know, it's Labor Day weekend coming up next weekend. And Monster Jam in town for 2 days. I have a family four-pack of tickets for you so you could bring the kids. You have to be the first person to correctly answer this question. 15% of women say if their partner bought this without consulting with them, they would dump them. Wow, really? All right, let me repeat that question. 15% of women say if their partner bought this without consulting with them, they would dump them. All right, 833-816-1029. 833-816-1029. Give me your answer now.

0: love that song. Good morning. Tony Fox here on Easy 102.9, 80s, 90s, and more. I want to send you to Monster Jam. That is why we are playing Nearly Impossible Trivia here on Easy 102.9, 80s, 90s, and more. Here's the question. 15% of women say if their partner bought this without consulting with them, they would dump them. What do you think it is?
1: I'm going to say a car.
0: A car? No, it's not a car. It's something much more personal, okay? Think about it and call me back. Easy 102.9. What do you think the answer is?
1: Car?
0: Car, no. It is not a car. Everybody thinks it's a car. I don't know why. If a guy, if my partner bought me a car, I think I would be like, you got it? Like, I don't have to pay any payments? I'm good. I think I would be fine with it. I really do. But it is something else. So what is it? I'm going to repeat it just one more time. 15% of women say if their partner bought this without consulting with them, they would dump them. Carrie would have done it on Sex in the City. 833-816-1029. 833-816-1029. What do you think it is? Call me now.

0: 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I'm Tony Fox. The question, 15% of women say if their partner bought this without consulting with them, they would dump them. Christopher, what do you think the answer is?
1: The wedding ring.
0: Well, I mean, it's not a wedding ring. It's the engagement ring.
1: Engagement ring, yeah.
0: Yes! That's...

0: I mean, Carrie would have done it on Sex and the City because Aiden got her to the wrong ring. So, Christopher, are you married?
1: I am, yes. And my wife definitely picked out the engagement ring.
0: Did she really? Would she have broken up with you if you got her the wrong... If
1: no,
0: you didn't?
1: No, I don't think so.
0: You don't think so, but you don't know, Christopher? Anyway, what's your wife's name?
1: Holly.
0: How long have you guys been married?
1: 13 years.
0: Aw, nice. Well, I've got 4 tickets to Monster Jam. And if Holly likes Monster Jam, you need to take her this weekend because you are the winner, awesome. Christopher.
1: Awesome. Thank you so much.
0: All right, coming up, your chance to win money. That would be a great way to start a week off. $1,000 in easy money. I will give you that keyword at 8. Make sure you listen.

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4: There's a wreck on the East Beltway southbound at the ramp to Alta, and it's slow past Main Street, and then busy Merrill to pass St. John's Bluff. Northbound, busy JTB to before St. John's Bluff. I-10 eastbound, busy before Chaffee and heavy from the West Beltway to Roosevelt. 95 northbound, busy 90 to the Beltway and Bay Meadows to pass the University. That's traffic. I'm Beverly Bentley Steele.
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0: 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Need some easy money?
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I'm Tony Fox. And since it is the last day of August, it is National Eat Outside Day. They did not think about Florida when they named August 31st as National Eat Outside Day, because this is not the time of year we eat outside. It's too hot. We all know that. How could

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1: There's a wreck on the East Beltway southbound at the ramp to Alta, and it's slow past Main Street, and then busy Merrill to pass St. John's Bluff. Northbound's busy JTB to before St. John's Bluff. I-10 eastbound's busy before Chafee and heavy from the West Beltway to Roosevelt. 95 northbound's busy 90 to the Beltway and Bay Meadows to pass the University. That's traffic. I'm Beverly Bentley Steele.
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18: Shine bright like a diamond.

We had a big star come to town this weekend to watch basketball. Literally, a big giant star, Shaquille O'Neal. He came to watch the Jacksonville Waves, our women's professional basketball team, play in the Upshot League championship game. Unfortunately, they lost to the Charlotte Crown, but Shaq was there watching the game. I want to stand next to him sometime because I'm 5 feet and he's 7'1". That would be hilarious. Tony Fox here on Easy 102.9, 80s, 90s, and more. You still have time to get the keyword and win $1,000 in easy money. The word is August. Enter August to win. As we continue, 10 songs in a row.

The generations are feuding. Gen X is feuding with the 20-somethings, Gen Z. And we're fighting over the thumbs up emoji because Gen Z says the emoji is cold, dismissive, passive aggressive. And Gen X is like, the thumbs up emoji is fine. But you know what this all proves? This proves how easy it is to misinterpret things we text to each other, right? Am I right? I know I'm right. 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

It's National Matchmaker Day, and if you're single, you know dating is so tough right now. We're going to find out why. We're going to talk to a matchmaker coming up here in 10 minutes on Easy 102.9, 80s, 90s, and more. I'm Toni Fox as we continue 10 songs in a row every

0: It's National Matchmaker Day today, and so I'm going to ask a tough question to a matchmaker. 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Renee from One True Match is here. Renee, you're my favorite matchmaker. You're actually the only one I know, but that means you're my favorite. Make sure you get yourself a cake for National Matchmaker Day. But let me ask you, why is dating so tough these days? All of us single people complain about it.
1: It's a great question. I think there are a lot of options out there. I just think there's a lot of people that truly are not emotionally ready, and they jump into a relationship before they should.
0: Or they realize they're not ready, but they've already set the date with you, so then they just ghost you. I don't know.
1: It is definitely tough out there, and I tell everybody, if you don't know a matchmaker, either get to know one, fill out a profile, contact them, because it is the safest, most helpful way to find true love these days, and we just need to know you exist.
0: All right, Renee, well, I exist. Send me the stuff, so there you go. All right, but besides that, you know, we are using you to help us with the Golden Bachelor Auction for the Ponte Vedra Women's Club. This is going to be the third year I have hosted this, and we've done this, and we need single Golden Bachelors to participate in our auction.
1: Yes, and I'm so excited. We love supporting local charities, and so I'm very excited to help you guys out and just to have a wonderful event with some great bachelors. So we're still taking applications. Fill out if you know somebody or you are a Golden Bachelor, we are going to screen and qualify.
0: Yep, Renee is doing that heavy lifting for us. I've got the link on the Facebook page if you're interested or you know a guy who is interested. And coming up at 10, your next chance to win $1,000 in easy money. Matt Ray is going to give you that keyword. Make sure to listen.
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4: Couple of crashes on the East Beltway. There's a multi-car collision, the East Beltway southbound at the ramp to Alta, and then before Beach Boulevard, a crash. A wreck on JTB eastbound between Hodges and San Pablo. I-95 northbound's busy, Bay Meadows to University.

0: multi-car collision, the East Beltway southbound at the ramp to Alta, and then before Beach Boulevard, a crash. A wreck on JTB eastbound between Hodges and San Pablo. I-95 northbound's busy Bay Meadows to University, and southbound's busy from the north end of the Trout River Bridge to the MLK Parkway. That's traffic. I'm Beverly Bentley Steele.
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A St. Augustine charity is a finalist for a big award by Chick-fil-A. Chick-fil-A has named the St. Augustine Society a finalist for a True Inspiration Regional Award. They're the only finalist in the entire state of Florida. How awesome is that? The St. Augustine Society helps individuals, youth, and families experiencing hunger and housing instability. They get a $35,000 grant, and now they're in the running for an additional $200,000 grant. And you can vote for them for this True Inspiration Award. The voting starts tomorrow. Vote on the Chick-fil-A app. So good luck to them. I hope they win. All right, coming up in less than an hour, 10 o'clock, your next chance to win $1,000 in easy money. Matt Ray is going to give you that keyword. 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Good morning. I'm Tony Fox. I'm

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giant star was here in Jacksonville over the weekend. Literally, a giant star, Shaquille O'Neal. He came to watch the Jacksonville Waves, our women's professional basketball team, play in the Upshot League championship game. Unfortunately, they lost to the Charlotte Crown, but Shaq was here. I wish I would have known. I want a picture with Shaq. He's 7'1", I'm 5 feet tall. We need a picture together. Tony Fox here on Easy 102.9, 80s, 90s, and more. 10 o'clock, you can win $1,000 in easy money. 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

his wife cheating on camera. But the weird thing is where the camera was. Tony Fox here on Easy 102.9, 80s, 90s, and more. The camera was on a robot vacuum. Like, I had no idea they have cameras on them. The robot vacuums have cameras? Apparently they do. This happened in Taiwan. But he caught his wife cheating. He saw her with another man on the robot camera, and boom, there was the evidence. Okay, good to know. I want a robot vacuum so my cats can ride around on it. Or it'll terrorize them. But apparently it will also record them. I used to-

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2: 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And Alabama, October 17th at the Amp.
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Helping that Monday move along with 10 songs in a row every hour here on Easy 102.9. Hey, it's Matt. Jag season is weeks away from starting, but the London game is happening October 11th, and the Humane Society is giving you a chance to win 4 tickets, including European football tickets, meaning soccer. 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

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Hey, it's Matt. Let's see if we can't get you snuck under the wire here for our Easy Money Contest. Just a few moments left to type in fun. 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

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It's what we're playing every hour here on Easy 102.9. Hey, it's Matt. You're a Tom Cruise fan. He's got another sequel coming out next summer. This time it's for his 1990 NASCAR movie, Days of Thunder. But instead of his co-star being his ex, Nicole Kidman, they're changing the script up. Looks like it's going to be Anne Hathaway. Whoa.

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0: 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Did you enter a keyword in our Easy Money contest?
1: Yes, I did.
0: Well, how would you like to win $1,000?
1: Yes, I do. Oh, my God.
0: Yeah, Kat, glad you're listening. Glad you picked up when I called. $1,000. Easy Money, it's yours.
1: Thank you. That's awesome.
0: All right, Kat, inquiring minds want to know, how do you think you're going to spend it?
1: Probably put it towards bills.
0: Yeah, we all know how that is. No shortage of that, right? And there's no shortage of keywords either. Three more chances for you to win $1,000. I've got another keyword coming up in less than an hour. 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
6: 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If you

Looks like 4.5 days till a long weekend begins. Labor Day is on the horizon. Hey, it's Matt on Easy 102.9. We can do this. Help you get up tomorrow morning. Tony Fox has got tickets to Monster Jam. It's in town Saturday and Sunday. If you want a 4-pack of tickets, all you have to do is answer her nearly impossible trivia question. 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

0: 10 songs in a row every hour on Easy 102.9. Hey, it's Matt. You're doing some cleaning before the fall holidays start rolling around. Going to donate some stuff to Goodwill. Here's a few things they're saying. Please do not donate these items. Family photos, broken toys, burnt wooden spoons, urns of your loved ones, and teeth. Who thought Grandpa's teeth wanted to be resold?
1: 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In all the clubs you get in using my name. 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

All right, just for hanging out with us during your lunch hour, I got another $1,000 keyword in our Easy Money contest. That's coming up in minutes. 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I could be

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Hey, it's Matt. On the horizon, the Jacksonville Agricultural Fair is coming to its new location over near Cecil Field. And they've got the new Duval Hall that's going to feature a lot of big bands this year, including Smash Mouth, who will be performing November 12th. We've got tickets to that show and many others. 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

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I'm Abby Jessen, and I love how organized Dolly was. I mean, first of all, we know that she has a song coming out on her 100th birthday, but so much more is in the works. A musical, a documentary. She has a line of bedding that's going to be coming out, and I love that people are petitioning to rename the Nashville airport after her. Somebody said it would be funny if the code was 3D. I would love that for her. It's Easy 102.9.

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4: Mandarin now to Orange Park West, Beltway northbound. Some slowdowns after San Jose as you get onto the Buckman Bridge. At least a 13-minute ride from I-95 out to Blanding. I-95 southbound.

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1: Mandarin now to Orange Park West, Beltway northbound. Some slowdowns after San Jose as you get onto the Buckman Bridge. At least a 13-minute ride from I-95 out to Blanding. I-95 southbound, you do still have a crash before MLK Parkway. It's blocking the left lane. From the traffic center, I'm Brian Middleton.
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Katy Perry on Easy 102.9, 80s, 90s, and more. I feel like she's picking up the mannerisms of her boyfriend, former Canadian Prime Minister. She kind of sounds Canadian a little bit when she talks now. Maybe it's just me. I'm not sure.

0: 102.9 traffic from the Strada Air Conditioning and Heating Traffic Center.
1: Oceanway to the south end, east Beltway southbound, at least 20 minutes between the Danes Point and Butler Boulevard. St. Johns County drivers, I-95 northbound. Watch out for a

0: Estrada Air Conditioning and Heating Traffic Center.
1: Oceanway to the south end, east Beltway southbound, at least 20 minutes between the Danes Point and Butler Boulevard. St. Johns County drivers, I-95 northbound, watch out for a crash on the ramp from County Road 210. I-95 southbound, watch out for a crash before MLK Parkway, blocking the left lane. From the WOKV Traffic Center, I'm Brian Middleton.
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0: 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Good thing you've got us on. We've got 10 of your favorite songs ready to go on Easy 102.9.

Justin Bieber on Easy 102.9, 80s, 90s, and more. It's Abby, Jess, and I feel like he kind of teased us. He did Coachella, and then he was at the FIFA World Cup halftime show, and I thought, okay, an announcement is coming. He announced a merch storefront in New York City, but no tour or anything. So how many Etsy witches do we have to get together and hire to get him to go on tour? I am ready for him to be back out. Like a Bieber Eras tour? How cool would that be? It's Easy 102.9.

I'm Abby Jessen. I'm not going to lie, I always have a great time at Monster Jam, and I love seeing people of all ages there. It is coming, and we have your last chance to win tickets to Monster Jam Saturday and Sunday at ViStar Memorial Arena. Just make sure you're listening tomorrow morning, 7:30 to Tony Fox. 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
1: South side up to downtown, I-95 northbound, at least a 16-minute ride from the Beltway up to I-10. I-95 southbound, watch out for a broken down truck before the San Marco exit in the off-ramp right lane. And on the west Beltway northbound, another stalled vehicle. This one's on the ramp to Dunn Avenue. From the Traffic Center, I'm Brian Middleton.
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1: Taking a ride down to the south end from Ocean Way East, Beltway southbound, at least 17 minutes from Heckscher down to Butler Boulevard. And as you leave downtown to make your way to the south side, I-95 southbound, most of your slowdowns happen before Emerson, and you're back to the speed limit by the time you hit University. From the Traffic Center, I'm Brian Middle.
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I'm Abby Jessen with 10 songs in a row, and I am dying at this because I have said this forever. The Reese's seasonal shapes just taste better, and the Reese's pumpkins are already out for Halloween, so of course I've been buying those. And somebody did a study as to why they taste better. So here's what they found. Number one is a higher peanut butter to chocolate ratio and that smoother, thinner chocolate coating. And apparently the shape affects the bite distribution. I also think that because they are seasonal, they are fresher. That's my other take. So, you know that they were just made in this new batch. So have all that up, easy 1029.

102.9, 80s, 90s, and more. I'm Abby Jessen getting out of here. Have a great rest of your afternoon, and make sure you're back tomorrow morning, 7:30, when you play Nearly Impossible Trivia. Tony Fox has your Monster Jam tickets.

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2: Oceanway to the south side, east Beltway southbound. Still a busy drive starting right around Merrill all the way down through St. John's Bluff Road. 20 minutes to get from the Dane's Point down to JTB. I-95 northbound. Watch out for a stalled vehicle at the Atlantic Boulevard exit. FDOT tells me it is over on the right shoulder. From the traffic center, I'm Brian Middles.
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4: Oceanway down to the south side east, Beltway southbound, at least 11 minutes from the Dane's Point down to JTB. And as you make your way out of downtown, heading to the south end, I-95 southbound, less than 15 minutes between the Fort Warren and the Beltway. From the Traffic Center, I'm Brian Middleton.
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